been out here all night waiting on you, freezing in this wind with no show. 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When you get your shit.

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1: 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Are you with me? Are you with me?

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3: 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Oh my, oh my love, I take one look at you.

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1: Let's get the party started. See you at the bar, you was hardly talking. That's when I knew that your heart was scarring. Friends to lovers need a part to star in. Like, wait, babe,

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Beoguma.com. 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